0: 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Have you ever had a particularly bad date?
1: I'd probably say when they wanted to show me their rash.
0: Someone wanted to show you their rash?
1: They were like, oh, let me show you this rash I have. And I was like, you're not getting laid.
0: Oh, what a loser.
1: Yes.
0: Because I don't even need a rash to pull off not getting laid.
1: Yeah.

0: Yeah, hello, Greg.
1: Mm-hmm. Hey. Hi. So, if you want to get in touch, what about social media? Mm-hmm. It's all the rage these decades. So, find me on the socials, at Greg B. Harrell, Twitter, Instagram, Greg B. Harrell Show, Facebook. Yeah?

0: Greg is what I call my...
1: Greg is...
2: Greg. When my phone asks, trust this computer, I always ask my phone, who hurt you?

0: Could you do me a big favor?
1: Yes, I can. Where am I helping you move to, and will you be providing pizza?
0: No, really. I'd like to hear a song I haven't heard in a long time.
1: Oh, yeah, I got the perfect song. All right.

0: There you go. Spider-Man theme song.
1: Oh, yeah.
0: You know, I feel like I have a lot in common with Spider-Man.
1: Yeah.
0: I'm also constantly addressing my tinglings.

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1: You do? 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
0: Hey, everybody! 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

0: 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Yep. It's Greg FM. Aww.
1: Greg is the number one. Greg.
0: Okay, so what is so great about jazz music?
2: It's f***ing amazing.
0: So to explain it, what is jazz?
2: Oh, there's like... Amazing.
0: Wait, hold on. What you just did is jazz music?
2: Yeah.
0: Okay. Repeat what you just did, but instrumentless.
2: What's not to like?
0: You know, I don't know if I understand jazz, but I do long for someone to call me a cat, so I'm torn.

0: I believe I have what you're looking for right here. Yes, here it is. Here it is. 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

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In hindsight, I wish I didn't sing that. 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

0: 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I don't know why I make noises like that. It's probably some sort of deep-rooted insecurity. Let's move on. It's Greg FM.
1: I don't know if I've met Greg. Hi. Have I met Greg before? Have we met?
0: Here's a little behind the scenes about what I'm like as a person. Before going out on a date, I always research the person online to find out if they've done something irredeemable, like a crime or some terrible behavior, or using hashtag blessed on any post.

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0: Today's kids with their iPhone will never know real struggle. 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
1: 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Well, what makes you say that?
0: I get all the ladies.
1: You get all the ladies. They're not collectible stickers. How do you get all these women interested in you?
0: I got that magic.
1: Magic? Like the gathering?
0: I guess I just talk to them.
1: Oh, okay. So much for the Power 9. So you talk to them. Well, what do you say?
0: I would be like, your hair is pretty nice.
1: Is that Wordsworth?
0: Very wavy.
1: Okay, so you focus heavily on their pretty hair. What could possibly go wrong?
0: Yeah.

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1: Greg, can you play a child?
2: Hi.
0: Hi, how are you? Or how aren't you?
2: Good, I'm a new listener.
0: I'm hoping you said nude, but it was new, wasn't it?
2: Yep.
0: Yeah, always a bridesmaid.

0: 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All right. Do you want to go faster? Unfortunately, that's not possible. We have to continue at the same speed. That was for show. It's Greg FM.
1: I don't know if I've met Greg.
2: It's Greg, right?
0: Well, you know, I always have questions to ask people when they phone in, so what else do I want to ask you?
3: I don't know. Ask away. You're on a roll.
0: I'm on a roll? Hey, what does that make me? Margarine? You know, it's not just margarine jokes. I actually have an entire 5-minute stand-up set about butter substitutes. Wow, you know, this became a very different type of conversation.
3: Yeah.
0: Yeah, I guess you could say I can't believe it's not conversation. Right? That's another butter substitute.

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0: Greg?
1: I think so, yeah. 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
1: Yeah, wow. 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
0: I'm thinking love it.
1: No, no, I got you. I got you covered. Don't worry about it.
2: Don't know about the future. 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

0: 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Do you remember Blossom?
1: No.
0: No? Okay. Six. She talked really fast.

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0: Greg.
3: Have you got kids?
0: Yes, I do. My little daughter, Lilypad, is a Boston Terrier, and she's just so cute. Yes, she is.

0: Have you lived here your entire life?
1: No, man. I actually moved from Utah.
0: I've never been to Utah, so sell me on the state. What's the best thing that they have?
1: Let me see. They got...
0: For those just tuning in, we are eagerly awaiting the best thing in Utah.
1: You know, man, I don't know.
0: Come on. There's got to be something.
1: I guess Denny's.
0: Huh?
1: Denny's.
0: Denny's.
1: Yeah, they got Denny's. Pancakes.
0: Pancakes, yeah. Well, flapjack's not the only F word I'm thinking of.
1: I hear that.

Oh, okay. Yeah, I see. Greg FM, 105.9. Yeah. Starburst is my favorite candy named after catastrophic destruction.

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Okay, my voice cracked. 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This is WGAP Merrillville, Knoxville, Greg FM, a loud media station. You're here by mistake? Yes, samesies. 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
1: Ooh, I gotta have faith. Because it's all I have.

0: 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What? 1059? Ah, that's way up the dial. Who's going to find that? Oh my gosh.
1: So, okay. How am I going to.
0: You know, if you're not sure what to talk about, we could both just sit in silence.
1: Okay.
0: Okay. How you doing over there?
1: Okay.
0: Good.

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1: Yo. Yo. Yo, yo. That's fun. So, hey, the social media, @GregBHarrell, Twitter, Instagram, Greg B. Harrell Show, Facebook.

0: Hero, I'm the one that I said the comment and the thing about you said the oranges are lemons are yellows.
1: Oh boy, this is why computers communicate in zeros and ones.
0: What's up, bro? Hey man, that mask you did was brilliant. I love it. Great job over there, man. I'm a big fan, dude. I'm telling all my friends about you. They're like, what? Bam, getting fans all left and right, bro.
1: Is this like your attempt to have legalization reversed?
0: Well, hey, man, I gotta go, dude.
1: Yeah, that's fine. I just assumed you passed out. I was wondering what I should do here. Later.

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4: 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I don't know why we have to like really label it. I like where we are, but I just don't... 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I don't know.
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Who would have thought? The only thing more sad than the contestants on reality TV is me watching.

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Because someone chose dare over truth. 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Yeah.

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1: Applying?
0: No, I just kept saying to my boss, come on. Thanks for the support on that joke. I really appreciate it.

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1: Hey, Greg, okay.
2: Hey. Have you ever ventured onto the social media for this program? Yeah, I don't want to, you know, give away any spoilers or whatever, but definitely check it out. Okay, or one spoiler. Sometimes I sing. That probably makes you not want to go, but still, you should. @GregBHarrell, Twitter, Instagram, Greg B. Harrell Show, Facebook.

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2: What's going on with you? 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I'm sitting here in the studio. No one else is here. I have the lights turned out, and I'm debating stealing someone's snack from the company fridge. And you?

0: Oh my God, I am so happy right now.
1: I'm sure whatever your nurse gave you will wear off. What's up?
0: No, I've been tweeting you because I'm obsessive.
1: You've tweeted at me a bunch. All right, hold on here. Let me look at Twitter.
0: Yeah, I'm the one that...
1: Oh, I see all these tweets now. Whoa, this is Annie Wilkes territory.
0: That's me.
1: So did they loosen your straitjacket so you can send these?

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0: 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We know you have a lot of radio stations out there to listen to. 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
1: 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I'm going to be interviewed for your true crime documentary.

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If you've hit 106, you've gone too far. You're going to have to circle back. Hey, here's a fun drinking game. Take a shot every time someone posts a political opinion on Facebook. If you do it right, the ambulance should already be on the way.

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Call Greg FM. You can always call the show. We can talk about whatever you want. Whatever you want to do. No, I don't know why my voice is going this high. That's weird.

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1: So, sorry, Freudian slip. 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How old are your kids?
2: My son is 7. 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
1: What's the secret to being a mom?
2: Merlot.
1: There it is, Merlot. Okay, see, now we're talking. You are going to make a great reality show someday.

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1: 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Hi. 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And I know what you're thinking, because everyone thinks it. I think it. Oh, yeah. Typical social media for a radio show. I even think in that nasally voice. Yeah, yeah. No, but my social media is wildly different. We do Ask Me Anything. There's modeling shots of yours truly, of course. Tours of the studio. And sometimes, magical stuff happens. You'll see what I mean when you get there.

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1: Yeah.
0: Mecha leka hi, mecha hi, niho. That's something that they used to say on the show. The genie would actually...
1: I used to watch it.
0: Oh, okay. Okay, yeah.

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0: We both know I don't have to go. I work in radio. 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
3: Yeah.

0: Okay, so it says here, and this, I don't know. This, okay, yeah, here it is. Greg FM, and then it's like 10, 5, and there's like a dot, and there's like a 9. Is this like MS-DOS prompt, or what's going on here? So it's 105.9 Greg FM. So if you, you know, if you're wondering or whatever.
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0: Do you wear makeup?
2: Yeah.
0: Okay, well, what's your makeup regimen?
2: I do primer, foundation, bronzer, then a concealer, and then I do eyeliner, that liquid eyeliner for the corners, and then I do fake eyelashes towards the end, but I use mascara towards the bridge.
0: What? And? Shouldn't we just set up camp here and get a fresh start in the morning?
2: Oh, eyeshadow, some lip liner, and then I contour with a blush and a thicker foundation and like a setting powder to like even it all out. Oh, and then eyebrow pencil. Oh, and a lip gloss or lip balm.

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It's Greg FM. 888-760-1977. In spite of the terrible jingle, you should still call that number, because that's a direct line to me. This isn't like other radio shows where it's somebody screening calls and you're not sure if you'll get through anyway or you'll be on hold. No, just call me. I'm here. I'll pick

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Recently voted? Just like in general, we've voted for things recently. 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

0: 105.9 Greg FM. Oh, no. So people call in and they talk about their collections. And you collect Harry Potter stuff?
1: Yeah.
0: How big is this collection? Are we talking Mountain Troll?
1: I own a Gryffindor scarf, a Gryffindor tie, the sorting hat, my own wand, a really short blonde wig so I can dress up like Draco Malfoy. What else? I have a pair of Gryffindor gloves, the time turner, I have the Horcrux necklace.
0: Good Lord, do you also have your own Quidditch field?

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1: 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Keep the social media open all show long so you can reach out and say hello. Or, you know, don't say hello. There are two options.

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0: Greg, why aren't you single? You're such a catch.
1: Oh, I'm only a catch in the lobster sense. My touch feels like pincers.
0: Why are you so hard on yourself? 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
0: Hey, you look like a hockey player.
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3: 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And not only that, but my boss is notorious for calling out on Fridays. So I can start my week with a Monday, which is the Friday, with no boss, and then Saturday, Sunday, no boss. She's also notorious for calling out on Mondays. So there I have had, in the last year, I'll say, 7 weeks, I got a nice 4-day weekend from my boss.
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2: 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It's a direct line to me. I am quite literally sitting in a studio, all the lights turned off, staring at the phone, waiting for people to call. Yes, I'm that guy. Talk soon.

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0: Ooh, I wish my name was John Beharrell. Sounds like an explorer who wears petticoats and knickerbockers. Hello? Nope, hung up. 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
1: Mm-hmm. Hey, I'm so glad you're here. 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It's not like other social media for other radio shows. Forget about that lot. You can focus on this. I don't know what that accent was either, but still.

0: Greg B. Harrell.
1: Hello. What did I do now? No, but seriously, what are you up to?
0: I'm avoiding studying right now.
1: Uh-oh. What are you studying for?
0: I have an employment law exam that I don't want to study for.
1: You have an exam and you're putting off studying? This was a plot device on Growing Pains. But seriously, an exam. Ugh, that's rough.
0: Yeah, adulting.
1: So if you're a student, are you constantly dealing with unruly roommates while you're trying to study?
0: Luckily, I don't have that problem because I live in my grandmother's basement as an adult woman.
1: I live in my grandmother's basement as an adult woman. Coming soon to Hulu.
0: Totally.

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0: Oh, congratulations. That's a special thing.
5: It's just like the most beautiful thing you've ever seen. It's really cool, dude. There's nothing like it.
0: Wow, the most beautiful thing you've ever seen. So it would feel like you were constantly looking at a new PlayStation.
5: Correct. Absolutely. But for the first time. Unwrapping it for the first time.

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1: I like that the vowels in Wheel of Fortune are like, no, I'm worth something.

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Call Greg FM, 888-760-1977. I'm the only person who works on this show. That's true. There is no call screener. There's no producer. There's, you know, how it all works on other shows. Like, hey, our producer is doing, or what? Yeah, I don't have that. When I say, let's go to our producer, I'm going to me. And to be honest, I think I'm going to let the producer go.

Greg FM is WGAP Merrillville, Knoxville, a Loud Media station. This is the start of the hour. Stick around for the end of the hour, because that's when people clap like it's a plane landing somewhere tropical. 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
0: If you don't want to gossip, just tell the gossip to everyone. 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

0: Oh, hi. 105.9 Greg FM. So what are you going to do with your day off?
1: Guinness, Heineken, Pilsner, Honey Brown, and the Amber. And then that's it.
0: Wow. I think you qualify as a microbrewery.

0: Greg. 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
1: Yeah.
0: Cruise over to the social media. Do you cruise on the internet? Or did I just make that up? The social media is a place where we can interact if you can't call into the show. And I'm in the comment section. Oh, you better believe it. Sometimes I'm just waiting. And waiting. Black Dragon.

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0: I'm writing a book that teaches people how to be creative. I can't wait for everyone to read How to Be Creative.

0: Well, there you are.
1: Here I am.
0: Oh, go ahead. I'm sorry.
1: Hey, apologizing is my thing.
0: Oh, well.
1: Oh, that laugh can only mean one thing. There's malted barley present.
0: Yeah.
1: Yeah, yeah. Listener of the Greg B. Harrell Show and drunk are interchangeable descriptors.
0: Oh, she is. Except, obviously, she drinks because she's with me. So,
1: a realist.
0: She's an awesome, awesome woman, and best thing that ever happened to me.
1: Oh, somebody must have added baking soda because we got a softie over here.

0: 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And don't include this part where I'm asking for the echo effect, because that's sad. It's Greg FM. Yes, this is a professional radio station. Why do you ask?
1: Come on, Greg.
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0: Ah, yes, indeed. 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
2: Just driving home from school.
0: Oh, how was school?
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0: 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Boom! I don't know what the boom was supposed to signify, but boom.
1: Greg?
0: Let me ask you something, since clearly you're the person to ask. What's the weirdest thing you've ever eaten?
1: I ate a whole jar of mayonnaise one time.
0: You ate an entire jar of mayonnaise?
1: A big jar.
0: Yeah, thanks for that extra bit of color commentary.
1: Yeah.

0: Greg?
1: I think so, yeah. So listen, if you want to get in touch, at Greg B. Harrell, Twitter, Instagram, Greg B. Harrell Show, Facebook. Right now, I'm looking at social media on 5 different computer screens. There is a 6th computer screen in here, and I do not know what it does. But it has such a pretty screensaver that I leave it up. Oh, look at that, a city, and I don't even know what city it is.

0: You just got to work the angles, man.
1: Oh, yeah. No, I've heard of this. What are some of the tricks with the camera angles?
0: Oh, man, there's so many tricks. You got to just twist your hips the right way and put one arm at an angle and the other one straight, and it'll do wonders for your figure.
1: Oh, okay. See, I was told that for me, there isn't a selfie angle high enough. Yeah, so I'll just have to tell Grandma she was wrong.

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2: Hello, Greg.
0: What's up?
2: Oh, not much. Holy crap, it's actually you, guy.
0: And I will warn you, as you're about to learn, talking to a radio DJ is not that impressive. But I do appreciate you being a listener. That makes one more. Almost into the double digits now.

0: 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Greg FM 105.9? Aww. It's Greg FM. Anyway.
1: It's Greg, right?
0: Wait, you can speak French?
2: They taught us a little bit of French.
0: Okay, well, teach me something that could help if I ever travel to France.
2: Then I could ask to go to the bathroom.
0: Oh, yeah, that'll go over well. All right, I'm here. Where's the toilet? but I still want to learn it. So tell me, how do you say that?
2: Est-ce que je peux aller aux toilettes?
0: Est-ce que je peux aller aux toilettes?
2: That's it.
0: That's it? That's all you know? So I'm only going to know how to ask if I can go to the bathroom? Oh, this is going to be an international incident.

0: So, hold on, hold on. Let me get this straight. Greg FM, 105.9? Okay. Wow. Okay. Wow.
1: Love your show.
0: Well, what are your names?
2: Matt and Jen.
0: Matt and Jen. Well, I will give a shout out to you, okay?
2: All right. Right on. Thank you.
0: Matt and Jen!

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Phone Greg FM, 888-760-1977. You can call the show, so it'll be me answering, and sometimes you'll hear a blur, like a, hold on, I just gotta make sure the radio station doesn't go off the air, hold on, and then put you on hold. But it's actually me. I would love to hear from you. Dark.

0: 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Hey, fun fact, anyone listening to this in Australia is hearing it in the future. And possibly the other way. We're unsure of the dynamics there.
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0: 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That's okay. 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Whoops. What are you and your girl up to tonight?
1: We're bumming right now. It's our anniversary, and
0: it's your anniversary.
1: Are you married?
0: No, I'm not. But if someone that desperate exists, please point me in their direction.

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1: Then how about Greg?
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1: Wow, that is a sign of commitment.
0: Oh, man.
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0: 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Oh, no.
1: Hi, Greg. I'm Chandler. This is Monica.
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4: Greg the Herald, do you have any concert information, man?
5: Sure. What band?
4: I don't know. What's, how about, let's see,
5: Jazz band, rock band, metal band, boy band, girl band, brass band, marching band? Could be a group, a combo, a trio, a quartet, a quintet, sextet, septet, octet, chamber orchestra, symphony orchestra, maybe just the wind section?
4: I don't know, I'm trying to think.
5: Could be a solo artist, a crooner, a minstrel, a nightingale, a warbler, a serenaderer, a yodeler, a chanteuse?
4: I don't know, I don't know, man. Can't think.
5: No problem, take your time, we're live.

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0: I believe I have what you're looking for right here. Yes, here it is. Here it is. 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
1: But see, I got a thing though. I wear a suit to work.
2: Okay. Don't tell me what you do. Let's both say it at the same time on three.
1: Okay.
2: Mm. One, two, three. Suit model.
1: Financial advisor.
2: Oh, financial advisor. Okay, that makes more sense.

0: Hey, Greg, okay.
1: Hey, person. If you want to get in touch, at Greg B. Harrell, Twitter, Instagram, Greg B. Harrell Show, Facebook. So get at me in the comments section if you can't call into the program, because, well, I'll be in the comments section. Oh no, that is going to be the title of my autobiography, isn't it? I'll be in the comments section.

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0: face.
1: There's a song that you guys play all the time, and the chorus goes. 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I thought you might. Something like that. Or you.
2: Yeah.
1: Hey, am I on the air?
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0: 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Yeah.
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0: No, trust me. Greg ain't okay.

0: 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I don't know why I make noises like that. It's probably some sort of deep-rooted insecurity. Let's move on. It's Greg FM.
1: Greg is what I call my...
0: What's your favorite book?
2: I don't do much reading.
0: I don't do much reading?
2: No.
0: There's a quote that you wouldn't read, apparently. But you could read so many things. Books, magazines, novellas, leaflets, brochures, flyers, a mailer, a bulletin... Posted bills, sticky notes on the expired food in the fridge at work. What? Why not read?
2: Because what's the point? I can watch TV instead.
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Sorry, there was a comma put in there as a typo, so I just added the

0: 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All right. Do you want to go faster? Unfortunately, that's not possible. We have to continue at the same speed. That was for show. It's Greg FM. Blue. It's a little noise.
1: We're not allowed to talk Uncle Greg.
0: I love hot yoga. In fact, I spent all night telling Great Personality Yoga about it.

FM. Hey, if you want to get in touch, at Greg B. Harrell, Twitter, Instagram, Greg B. Harrell Show, Facebook, reach out on the social media. I don't know why I said it like that. Sometimes I do things like that because I guess I'm just nervous about who I am as a person. All right, ironing out my psychological issues on the air. Fun!

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1: Watch out for a wolf in sheep's clothing. 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

0: Hello? That's the Laverne and Shirley theme song. Oh, you are there. Okay. I should have said hello like Squiggy.
1: Hello.
0: But I was always more of a Lenny man myself. You?

0: 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Okay? So everyone just... Okay? 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
2: Greg.
0: Oh, it's your birthday.
3: It's my birthday. Yeah.
0: Well, then I have a present for you.
3: Okay.
0: It's a present I have to sing to you.
3: Okay, sing it to me.
0: Okay, this is my favorite song of all time. You get the

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1: 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This is why I love you.
0: You love me? Oh, well, that's great news. Because if you include you with my parents, that makes one person who loves me.

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0: Oh, okay. Yeah, I see. 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Yeah. Can you help me with something?
1: Yeah.
0: They won't give me a budget for sound effects, so I'm asking listeners to provide sound effects for me. What can you do?
1: I can't think of anything off the top of my head. When I'm under pressure, my brain goes fried.
0: Okay, we'll just file that under millennial sound effect.
1: Yeah. Am I on the air? Just to have fun.

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1: So, hey, if you want to get in touch, try the social media at Greg B. Harrell, Twitter, Instagram, Greg B. Harrell Show, Facebook.

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0: lucky, depends on if you win or lose.
1: What is, and this is going to sound like a one-hit wonder from the 80s, but is that your girlfriend in the background?
2: Do you want to talk to her?
1: Yes, of course I do.
2: Oh.
0: Oh, hi, Greg.
1: Don't worry, I get it. I'm also disappointed when I talk to myself. Hi, how are you?
0: Good, how are you?
1: I am bursting with joy. At least I hope that's joy. So you got a little crush on my guy there?
0: Yeah, I kind of do.
1: Ah, the most romantic word. Kinda. All right, put him back on.
0: Okay.
2: Hello.
1: Your girlfriend is very cool.
2: Yes.
1: So it's an opposites attract thing.
2: What are you talking? Oh.
1: Oh, come on. You walked right into it.

0: 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You know, in case you forgot or whatever. It's Greg FM. Yeah, why not? That works.
1: Hi, everyone. It's Greg.
2: Greg, can you play a child?
3: You're awesome. I hope you know that.
0: No, yeah, I do know. That's why I had it stenciled on the walls of my guest bathroom.

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0: You are a Harry Potter villain waiting to happen.
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0: You have to battle me and my crickets.
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Who's going to find that? Oh my gosh. I just tried to do that thing where you wear a fin and pretend you're a shark to scare people. I learned it'll work better when I'm actually in the water and not on my bus commute.

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And this hour begins now. Well, hold on. Just give it a second. It just has to boot up here. It's just thinking. It's got that thinking thing. Oh, there we go. 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

0: 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Who would have thought?
1: Hey, how you doing?
0: How am I doing? Oh, gosh, where to begin? My Visa and MasterCard are so full that they just turned down dessert. And other people have night terrors, but I have night reassurances, so every dream looks like a nightmare.
1: Wow.
0: Yeah, yeah. So how you doing?

0: Hello, Greg.
1: Mm-hmm. Oh, hello. Reach out on the social media at Greg B. Harrell, Twitter, Instagram, Greg B. Harrell Show, Facebook, Greg B. Harrell, TikTok. The social media is a window into the show, a window that clearly needs Windex, but still. Plus, how it all comes together. I don't know why my voice went really high there. That was weird, wasn't it? Yeah. At Greg B. Harrell, Twitter, Instagram, Greg B. Harrell Show, Facebook. Mm-hmm. Oh, yeah, and TikTok, Greg B. Harrell. Yeah.

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3: 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I love your creativity. I love how you...
1: Okay, it is alarming that you're struggling after listing just one attribute.

0: We out.
1: 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I knew this day would come. It's Greg FM!
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2: Yes, we love Greg!
3: Hey, Greg, how the hell are you?
1: How are you?
3: Well, you know what? My neighbors are driving me crazy. Yeah. And I was wondering if you could play a song that'll drive them crazy.
1: Oh, boy, a loud song. The only thing more musically torturous is Baby Shark. Why are we driving your neighbors crazy?
3: Oh, you know what? They're doing this, like, you know, chant thing.
1: They're chanting? What are they chanting?
3: You know what? It would take too long to explain. But if I can crank that up, it'll drive them maybe back into the house.
1: Or you'll be the lead story on the 11 o'clock.

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Look at the calendar right now and treasure this moment. It won't be this date again for another year.

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I am the only person who works on this radio show. And I know what you're thinking. That can't possibly be true. It is. It is.

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1: I have a good time listening to your show. At first, I didn't understand it, and then I started to understand who you are.
0: You peeked in that window and survived, huh?
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1: 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The social media for this show is open all show long. And you're like, why does he keep the social media open? Well, loneliness is a powerful motivator. Yeah. Plus, I think my landlord caught on to me stealing his cable. So all I got is the social media, right?

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1: 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All lowercase as well. 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
0: That's the most compliment.
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4: I don't know if I've met Greg. 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Have I met Greg before? Have we met?
3: So walk me through it, mostly because I'm too lazy to run. How does it work with thunder and lightning and all that?
5: You see the lightning.
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3: Oh, that makes sense. And congratulations. I think you just wrote a Garth Brooks song.

105.9 Greg FML. 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
1: 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I'll be the one answering the phones because, well, there's no one else who works on the show. And you're like, why doesn't anyone else work on the show? I don't even like working on this show. Why would anyone else?

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And that's it. That's all the information I have. So, okay. Greg FM.

0: Okay, so it says here, and this, I don't know. This, okay, yeah, here it is. Greg FM, and then it's like 10, 5, and there's like a dot, and then it's like a 9. Is this like MS-DOS prompt, or what's going on here? So it's 105.9 Greg FM. So if you, you know, if you're wondering or whatever, it's Greg. Sorry, just some extra saliva in my mouth. It's Greg FM.
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1: My dad and I just went to go pick up sour cream because we're making pierogies.
2: Pierogies? They confuse me. Why is the plural of pierogies not pierogi?
1: Shut up, pierogies are incredible.
2: And the sour cream is a no for me. I've cut out all dairy from my diet.
1: You're going to get osteoporosis and arthritis now.
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2: 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And you know what? If there's some new social media, I'm sure the show will be on there too, because this is how we live our lives now, apparently. Social media this, social media that, social media who? Anywho, I'll be there if you need me in the comments. Yeah.

0: I don't know if I've met Greg.
1: It's Greg, right?
2: If we didn't spend so much time on our phones, we'd have more time for real conversations with other humans. This is why I remain pro-phone.

0: your favorite Starbucks drink?
1: That's a tall order.
0: I need to know.
1: But you get my tall order joke, right? Like a tall cup size at Starbucks?
0: Yes.
1: Yeah, okay. I thought it was clever and deserved more than that. My favorite Starbucks drink is a venti double frappuccino, half soy, non-fat, decaf organic that's iced with a vanilla double shot, a gingerbread triple shot, extra hot with foam, whipped cream, upside down double blended, one sweet and low, two NutraSweet, three ice cubes, a triple cup, and one singular chocolate sprinkle. Or, you know, I'll just have a cake pop.

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1: Greg?
0: What's going on?
2: Oh, no. You know what? You are a great personality. That's why I'm so sold on this radio station.
0: Oh, thanks. I'm glad we could sell ourselves to you. It saves us having a garage sale this weekend.

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1: Hi, Greg. Greg!
0: So let me ask you this. When you go out for dinner at a buffet, do you not eat all day in order to prepare?
2: No, I usually eat in the morning, but...
0: Oh, my God. Please say more words after I eat in the morning, but... My goodness. You truly are a listener of this show.
2: Oh, yeah. It always makes it go by nicely.
0: Sorry, was that a review for my show or a cross-stitch pattern purchased on Etsy? Makes it go by nicely.
2: All right.
0: Ah, the I want to get off the phone now. All right. How I know it well. Okay, well, I'm not going to do the thing other people do, where they're unaware of your obvious attempt to end the conversation, and they say, yeah, so what's new with you? And then you go into a full-blown panic internally about whether the conversation will ever end. I'm just going to let you off the hook.

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It's nice that the last two letters of theater are like, yeah, whatever order you want us in is fine.

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2: 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I don't know why I added clapping either. 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
1: 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Clearly, it's not listening.

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1: 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And I know what you're thinking, because I'd think it too. Well, typical radio show social media. No, not typical at all. It's very untypical.

If someone hurts you, don't strike back. 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Because then their guard will drop, and that's when they least expect it.

0: Greg, you're awesome, dude. You're awesome, Greg.
1: Well, that is very debatable.
0: Hey, man, I don't believe what people say. You're okay. Don't let anybody else tell you otherwise.
1: Okay, that sounds like a chicken soup book.
0: Mm-hmm.
1: Where are you?
0: Man, we are here. We work at a sign shop, so we're putting glue on the backs of letters.
1: A sign shop? Now that sounds like something made up from a Cookie Monster sketch.
0: A lot of people, richer folk will come here, and then they want to start some kind of little business, some cute little business, like around the square or somewhere in town.
1: Oh, I was the square in my town.
0: Yeah,

0: 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What? 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
0: Okay, I'll have to pick up that joke later. It's fallen flat on the floor.

0: 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It's Greg FM. So there's that. Greg, we love Greg. What's a lesson you can teach?
1: Well, there's two ways to make spaghetti.
0: Spaghetti. Okay, well, I mean, I've definitely taken a class to deal with a soft noodle.
1: Have you?
0: Don't ask.
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1: 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And I know what you're thinking. Oh, yeah, it's like other radio shows. I'll be on hold, or I'll have to talk to a couple other people before I get to Greg. No, I'm the only one here. Is there anyone else here? No, see? It's going to be a direct line to me, so talk soon.

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1: It's Greg FM. What? You're kidding.
0: Why?
2: I read.
0: I don't know what that noise was, but I think my stomach might have just rumbled as I was talking. I hope that didn't come over the microphone.

0: 9. We're still working on the jingle. Hello, Greg B. Harrell's Merry-Go-Round of Anxiety. How can we not help?
1: No way. You actually answered.
0: Yes, yeah, there are two things I always answer. The phone and the audience participation moments in Rocky Horror Picture Show. Especially about that jerk Brad.

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1: If you want to get in touch, at Greg B. Harrell, Twitter, Instagram, Greg B. Harrell Show, Facebook. Reach out, say hello. I keep all that stuff open all show long just for that purpose. In case you got something you want to say, you can't make it to the phone, you're maybe a bit shy.
2: Let's do it.

0: say, Greg?
1: Asymmetrical may not look as nice as symmetrical, but at least it's first in the phone book.
2: I've heard people say that too much of anything is not good for you, baby. But I don't know about that. As many times as we've loved and we've shared love and made love, it doesn't seem to me like it's enough. It's just not enough, baby.

0: I just went kind of work out a little bit, and then I'm heading home.
1: So what made you want to work out?
0: My wife.
1: Oh, she told you to get in shape, huh?
0: Yeah. That's what happens when you, when you're 50. Things start pushing out in the wrong direction in the wrong areas.
1: You know, that should be a pamphlet that they give you once you hit 35.
0: Hey, I've lost a couple inches.
1: Wow, that is brave. I could definitely not afford to lose inches.

0: 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That's faster than I thought. 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
2: Right on, dude. 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
1: I don't know if I've met Greg.
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0: What are you on your way to?
3: Headed to dinner. Apparently it's a surprise. It's being cooked.
0: A surprise dinner? Like cooked fresh?
3: As long as it's not a vegetarian dish, I think I'll be okay.
0: What? You don't like veggies?
3: I do. They just belong on the side.
0: Well, that could describe my role in every relationship.
3: On the side. At least you're on the plate, brother. Silver lining, baby.
0: Oh, silver lining? I couldn't even land the bronze.

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It is so annoying when people don't stick to the script I wrote in my head of how the argument is supposed to go.

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0: Huh? Oh, this is. Hold on, I wrote it down here. Greg FM WGAP Maryville Knoxville a loud media station. And most of that sounds made up, but that's what it says here. So. Eh.
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It's Craig FM. Anywho, please welcome to the show, Greg. I will tell you, I don't use Wikipedia. If I want something that's created by anonymous people, I have me.

0: 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So when was the last time I had a great sausage?
1: Yes.
0: Please tell me we're not talking metaphors.
1: We're talking whatever. We're talking sausage, man.
0: I think you just titled my new podcast, Talking Sausage.
1: Well, that's why I'm calling, because sausage.
0: That should be a hashtag, because sausage.

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1: Greg and Jenny are in a relationship. Ugh, Greg and Jenny. Ugh.
0: One of the questions I get most often, do you make a lot of money in radio? Well, not really. I'm so broke that I can't even afford the instant stuff. Tonight I'll eat eventually noodles.

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0: Yeah, the old 8-bit.
1: Oh, yeah, 8-bit Nintendo, the best. People today will never know the true joy of having to blow the dust out of the game cartridge.
0: I can't do it, Captain. I don't have enough power.
1: I'm not sure what just happened there, but I'm curious.
0: Just Scotty from Star Trek. He's the 8-bit.
1: Oh, I see. Nintendo has only 8 bits, not a lot of power. That was Scotty's catchphrase on Star Trek, so, okay. Wow, that's a lot of mental gymnastics.
0: I can't do it, Captain. I need more power.
1: My God, I want to see a reality show about you.
0: Why?

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0: 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When you say it's the best thing since sliced bread, how do you think that makes unsliced bread feel?

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2: Hi, everyone. 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
3: Greg, can you play a child?
1: It is annoying when my foot falls asleep on me. But in fairness, I fall asleep on my foot every single night. So.

0: So, hold on, hold on. Let me get this straight. Greg FM, 105.9? Okay. Wow. Okay. Wow.
1: My girlfriend being stuff talking to a girl or something. It's Greg V. Harrell, the radio DJ, the man, the myth, the legend.
2: What? Who's this Greg V. Harrell? Oh, you're so funny.
1: Don't talk like a girl. Say something, please.
0: No, it's me. It's Greg V. Harrell. I'm not a girl, although I do look great in a two-piece.

0: What's up, Greg?
1: I keep the social media for this show open all show long. I have 6 computer screens in front of me here in the studio, and on 5 of them, social media open. And on the 6th one, it just has the most adorable screensaver.
2: Oh, look at the puppies!
1: Yeah. Anyway, back to social media. Reach out in the comments section, I'm there. And if you'd like to only speak in emojis, yeah, we can.

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I am done trying to please everyone. Is that okay with everybody? I hope so.

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3: 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Now I'm drinking some wine and eating cookies. And I'm in my bathing suit, so I don't know yet.
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3: 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That's what I'm going to do with my night. That's part of what I'm going to do with my light.
1: You're listening to my show. Oh, well, I hope you got a couple bottles of wine.
3: Pretty much. But yeah. The pool is fine. The pool is good.
1: Okay, this is turning into a 3-star Yelp review. Pool was fine. Water was too wet. 3 stars.

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Okay, that was obviously a typo. That's okay. Greg FM 105.9. Whoops. What? Wait. Is it called a stick of gum because it looks like a stick? Or because it's gum and it sticks to things? Oh no, this is gonna keep me up. It's been a

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1: 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I don't know why I added clapping either. 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

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I'm waving. I hope you are too, because otherwise that's awkward. 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
0: Things in life you can't control. The future. Other people. The amount of unread emails in your inbox. It just keeps growing.

0: 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So who is the dream partner for you?
1: Dream guy. Well, okay. Really attentive to my needs. He listens to me. He's always trying to make things easy for me, and I don't know.
0: Okay, based on what you just described, you want to go on a date with Siri.
2: Yeah.

0: Better take back the night.
1: Yeah, hello, Greg.
2: Mm-hmm. 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Here's that message again with my nose plugged. At Greg B. Harrell, Twitter, Instagram, Greg B. Harrell Show, Facebook, Greg B. Harrell, TikTok.

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Greg Poop. I've now forgotten more online passwords than I've had.

0: you ever do announcements for like events, things like that?
1: Yes, events, soirees, box socials. What's your event?
0: Well, we're like having a garage sale.
1: Great, that's awesome. I'm tired of buying garage full price. So what's your name?
0: Matt.
1: And give me some details on the event.
0: Just a garage sale.
1: Wow, that must be some flyer you cooked up. So when is the garage sale?
0: On the weekend.
1: Okay, well, the mystery of guessing which day will be fun for people. What will you have at this garage sale?
0: Things we don't really use anymore.
1: Okay, so let me see if I have this announcement correct.
0: All right.
1: This weekend, go to Matt's garage and he'll show you his junk.
0: Sure.
1: Okay.

0: 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We hope.
1: I'm out, Greg. Pleased to meet you.
2: I absolutely love... At first, I didn't know how to take you when I first heard you. Ever since then, I don't want to ever miss you. You're just too damn funny.
0: Too damn funny. I sound like a comedy special in the 80s.

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0: What did you eat?
4: Twice baked potatoes.
0: Twice baked potato. How baked are we talking here? Do you have to cook it under a lava lamp?
4: Baked the potato.
0: Oh, we're going right into the recipe.
4: You cut it in half.
0: Oof, giving it the King Solomon test, huh?
4: You scoop all the yummy goodness.
0: All right, I guess we're moving past my clever barb. That's unfortunate.
4: Cream, some cheese, some fried bacon, and all the cheese and everything melts, and it gets crispy from the flame, and teriyaki sauce.
0: Well, I mean, the baked part makes sense, because it sounds like the potato has the munchies.
4: So tasty.
0: Twice baked potato.
4: Yep.
0: So how baked are we talking here? Does it giggle when you call it a tater?
4: Any tops on the barbecue.
0: Nope, recipe continues. I don't think the potato is the only thing that's baked.

Yes, I believe I have what you're looking for right here. Yes, here it is. Here it is. Greg FM 105.9. Ooh, business idea. Spaghetti. Pasta and a massage.

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0: 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Boop. I don't know why I make noises like that. It's probably some sort of deep-rooted insecurity. Let's move on. It's Greg FM, in spite of advice to the contrary.
1: I went on a holiday with Greg.
2: Some random guy named Greg.
0: No, okay. The first rule of OCD Club is to have a second rule, so then there's an even number of rules. Whew. There, that's better.

0: Is this Greg B. Harrell?
1: Greg B. Harrell. And to prove it, I'll perform for you. You're welcome. George, George, George of the jungle, friend to you and me. Watch out for that tree! Fun fact, I've fallen out of a tree 9 times.

Hey, hi, hello, bonjour. Whoop, went French there for a second. Listen, you want to get in touch? That would be great. Social media is such a fast way, and I actually keep the social media open all program long. @GregBHarrell, Twitter, Instagram, Greg B. Harrell Show, Facebook. Yeah,

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0: Has anyone asked blueberries what's got them so down?

0: I like.
1: You like?
2: My cornets.
1: You like your what?
2: Cornets.
1: You like your corn nuts?
2: I like eating them because they're crunchy.
1: Wow. Thoughts like Play-Doh. The modeling compound, not the philosopher.
2: I love corn nuts.
1: Yes, you mentioned.
2: I recommend the I recommend the chili picante.
1: All right. Do you like work for corn nuts? What's going on here?
2: Well, I don't work for corn nuts.

0: 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Yep. It's Greg FM. Nope, not sure why. Please welcome to the show, Greg.
1: Uncle Greg.
0: I have a question for you.
2: Okay.
0: I don't know what that slapping is in the background, but I'm just going to move past it.
2: I'm packing my cigarettes.
0: Hey, it's fine. There's no judgment here.

0: 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All right. Do you want to go faster? Unfortunately, that's not possible. We have to continue at the same speed. That was for show. It's Greg FM.
1: Greg.
0: Oh, so there's two options.
2: Sticky or overwashed.
0: Sticky and overwashed sounds like a wrestling tag team.
2: So it does, doesn't it? Yeah, you're a funny man.
0: Well, why don't you and I form that wrestling tag team?
2: Oh, no, I can't do that.
0: What? I've already got my shirt off.
2: Won't put your shirt back on.
0: Oh, you're like the eighth person to tell me that today.

This is. I'm leaving the silence because this is the part where a co-host would speak if I even had one, or a producer, or a call screener. And there's no one here to talk. So I just listen to the silence and fill it in with my imagination. Something funny was said.

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0: 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In one word? 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
1: Hi, Harold B. Gerald. How you doing?
0: I wish my real name was Harold B. Gerald. Sounds like the toughest hockey player from 1981.

0: Greg?
1: I think so, yeah. I get it. You might be working like me. And if you're working, sometimes you get in trouble when you dial on the old phonesy. So, I don't know why I called it a phonesy. Can we all just move past me saying that? 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Okay.

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There are three types of people in the world: one-up, extra life, and free game.

0: is just like paper, like just paper for me. 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
1: So what do you value?
0: Integrity. 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You cannot buy integrity. You cannot buy that at all. 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
1: Have you checked Craigslist?
0: Yeah, I've checked Craigslist many times, and they are without integrity. And I've checked Facebook, and I've checked TikTok, and they have no integrity at all. None.
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1: Okay, so since you're educating us about porcupines, what do porcupines eat?
4: Oh, man, they're completely herbivorous.
1: Herbivorous? That sounds like a one-episode Mighty Morphin Power Rangers villain.
4: No, it's an animal that eats plant matter for sustenance, but they cannot... They don't have, the proteins or enzymes in their gut flora. They cannot digest cabbage, broccoli, or cauliflower, like any of those brassicas.
1: Ah, well, you know what? Thank you for teaching me about porcupines and also providing me an excuse to get out of eating cabbage. No, sorry, gut flora. Can't do it.
4: You're welcome.

Oh, okay. Yeah, I see. Greg FM, 105.9. Yeah. Things that should get you instantly dumped. Cheating. Lying. Calling it espresso.

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